0: 3 to 4.
1: 4.
0: Sir, we're all set up here, just an update. Getting multiple reports from other people in the area. We're just taking some reports. And 7 is walking Ms. Catherine back to her residence.
1: Roger. Do you need me to respond?
0: All set, thank you.
1: Appreciate it.

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0: Control Car 8. Swing to the lobby, speak with a female party regarding two lost stolen phones from a residence from earlier this morning.
1: Control, is that in the lobby?
0: That's affirmative.
1: Alright, Chief, I'll take that.

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1: Responding 148th row.
0: Engine 4 is on at 2226. This will be for a detector investigation, 148th row street.
2: File on C3 will be responding to the row street call as well.
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1: A2.
0: Transporting to Emerson, starting mileage is 0. Can we get an updated location on ALS, please?
1: A2 en route to Emerson, starting 0. ALS from fire alarm.
2: ALS 3, I'm about to come up on a Walden. On for a minute.
1: A2, copy.
0: A2 has it. We're already on Main Street outbound ALS. We'll get to the hospital before the intercept, so you can cancel.

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2: 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We'll head over to Thoreau Street. 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
0: 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ALS from Concord, fire alarm, you are canceled.
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2: Engine 3 is clear. Responding to 148 Thoreau.
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1: Turnus.
0: I'll be clear, Emerson Field, if you could just add that mom was contacted and she is en route to Emerson.
1: File on C3's on arrival, throw a street.
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3: 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Off at Emerson, 1.8
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0: from C3. LMS in C3. On Thoreau Street, this is a detector issue. The occupant's going to notify the landlord. Zero readings throughout on 2 meters, C3 and engine 3 are clear.
1: 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Residents are notified the landlord. 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Company clear 2238.
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0: Yeah, stop. 2 West, Prior to Ornac, Mass Reg, 6, Michael, Golf, Michael, 2-2.

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0: S number for the operator.
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0: Sierra Alpha 799-1007. We'll be all set.
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1: I'm going to stop Route 2 east, I mean westbound at Ornac with Mass Reg Mike Alpha 28 Alpha Hotel, a white Ford.
0: Racing.
2: 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I'll be out with car two.

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0: fire alarm, Ray 3. 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VLS Emerson. A3, Anderson Emerson, VLS 132. Engine 4, you're clear. 132.
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0: security control.
1: Plan stop, route 2 westbound at Main Street with Mass Reg 3, Lima, Foxtrot, Sierra, 1-1. McGrady, Sierra.
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2: Looks like it's going to be accidental. There's a construction company on scene. We'll get some more information shortly.
1: Racing.

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Box 102. On behalf of the Chief of the Department, the Concord Fire Department is pleased to announce that effective at 0800 hours today, Captain Keith Catone has officially retired from the Concord Fire Department. Captain Catone was appointed to the Concord Fire Department on April 1st, 2002. Promoted to Lieutenant of Engine 4, August 2019. Promoted to Captain on January 22nd, 2023. During his career, Captain Catone has also served as the Department Mechanic. Captain Catone faithfully served the citizens of Concord for 24 years. We thank Captain Catone for his dedicated service, and we wish him health, happiness, and fulfillment in his retirement. Godspeed, sir. Concord Fire Alarm clear at 8:05.

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3: 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Ladder is clear at 850. Ladder acknowledged.
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0: 4 to 3, the kid is still messing. 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Where is it?
1: I'm 99 to car 4. You want me to respond as well?
0: Affirmative, thank you.
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Respond to the area of 29 Laurel Street for an evacuation transport. Police on scene, 931.

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1: 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Transport police on scene, female juveniles.
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0: 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Car 3 will take an OS and a

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0: 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Just so you have it, that vehicle is going to be 7 Kilo Victor Romeo 80. I was able to get it open, no issues.
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0: 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Maine, Staffordshire. Mass Reg 988. Juliet Victor 6. Should be a gray kissel.
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0: 9 to control. Can you go with the info, please? Car 9, that comes back canceled on a 2014 Toyota Corolla color gray to a Margaret M. Hayes out of Boston, Mass. 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
1: Engine 3 and A21, 1250, 634 Walden Street. Okay. This will actually be in the motor vehicle in the driveway in a white Prius, 84-year-old male, possible stroke, ALS responding.

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2: A2's on at 1346 Care 1, 68 Commonwealth Ave. Room number is 316. 70-year-old female fallen, no reported PI.

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1: Car 5.
0: 330 Baker Ave in the parking lot. You're going to be looking for a white GMC Sierra 328 November Yankee 3. 328 NY3, this is mail party. He needs to be served a restraining order. That should be faxed to us now. Mail party outside of the restraining orders parties work.
2: Three has it from the station. 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
0: Received. Berlin's faxing that now. Be advised, no party, possibly intoxicated.

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0: Sir, do we have contact info for the plaintiff inside the building?
1: That's affirmative.
0: Receive. 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We're not locating it right now.
1: Receive.

0: Control the car 3. Victim states that he's just been circling the parking lot, hasn't seen him drive by in the last 5 minutes.
1: 3-6, we'll remain in the area.
0: 3-6.
2: Control the car 4.
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2: 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Your pleasure.
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0: Can I just get a location on the building? 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
1: She's at the Harvard Vanguard.
0: Gracie, do we have a suite number?
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1: 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I'm over the point that's now. 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
1: 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Yeah, it didn't come from the 25th.

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1: 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Confirmed, still breathing.
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3: Nine to control.
2: Car nine.
3: 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And advise them she's going to want it towed to a place in Lincoln.
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0: 3 to control.
1: Star 3.
0: Spoke with the plaintiff. 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She said she had no insight on that. 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She does not believe he's aware. Has not seen him in the area in a little bit. 5's going to hang out in the area. I'll be clear.

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0: Central, I have that call on the CAS. 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

0: 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Can you go and give us a chief complaint on this call?
1: 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Building Charlie, room 435.
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0: 0.2 in Emerson.
1: A3 off Emerson, 0.2 on the mile, 1605.

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0: Control car 7. 7 Main Street. You respond 241, 241 Holdenwood Road. RP stating he had 2 phones shipped to the UPS store on Thoreau when he went to pick them up. Staff advised they had already been picked up and that proper ID had been shown.
1: Received.

0: 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Star 7.
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0: You can show me clear. I'll take an OS.

0: Car 7 to car 4.
1: 4.
0: Sir, am I clear to signal 1 for 30?
1: Hey, firm. You're clear.
0: Receive, thank you.
1: Control, Azure.

0: 4, go again. I had stepped on you.
1: 4 to 5. Your location?
2: Lexington.
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2: Affirm, sir.
0: Control, Isaac.